too, but I've seen him since. And so I'm very excited to go and see Ma Rainey's Black Bottom. Elsewhere at the Academy Museum of Motion Pictures, this Wednesday night, they're going to be playing The Women, 1939, black and white, directed by George Cukor. In person is going to be the Academy Governor, Patricia Dehaney, and this film was selected by the Makeup Artists and Hairstylists branch. Okay, very interesting. I'm going to give you a bit on this. Co-written by Anita Loos and Jane Murfin, The Women delivers 135 of them, each with a speaking role to the exclusion of men. The delightfully witty and rapid-fire dialogue pours out of a cadre of familiar faces, including Norma Shearer, Joan Crawford, and Rosalind Russell, which most of the film unfolds in black and white. Delightfully, 6-minute Technicolor fashion show is included. Oh, featuring gowns by Adrian, the iconic MGM-based costume designer. Contributing to the distinctive looks of the cast were the uncredited hair designer, MGM veteran Sidney Guleroff, whose film career spanned from the 1930s to the 1980s and included such classics as Singin' in the Rain, North by Northwest, and Who's Afraid of Virginia Woolf. Again, that's The Women. That's going to be this Wednesday night at 7:30 p.m. at the Academy Museum. All right, that is all for now. We will now get back into the music. I got you for what? One more hour? So let us not, let's not mess around. Let's not pussyfoot. Pussyfoot, by the way. It's a phenomenal phrase. What do we got here? Is this it? Yeah, this is it. This is Nicholas Podnay from a new musical called Soon.

0: Yeah, Louis Jordan and his Timpani Five with G.I. Jive. Top of that set. Ooh, let's crank this down maybe a lot. Top of that set. Yeah, Nicholas Podnay. That's from a new musical called Soon, the original cast recording. And we heard Waiting. Then, Easy Star All-Stars featuring The Green with a cover of Michael Jackson's Baby Be Mine. After that, couple of brand new a cappella albums. First up, from Virginia Tech, we heard Sensations a cappella. They have a brand new album called Run It Back, and we heard from it Situations. And then, yeah, you shoot up almost directly north. You get up there to Boston. Boston University, the BU Allegrettos, we heard after that with In the 99, and that's off of their brand new album, Instructions Not Included. After that, Sarah Bareilles off of her latest Good Grief, featuring Brandi Carlile. We heard The Salt, Then Sour, Then Sweet, and then Louis Jordan. Folks, I hope you're having an absolutely wonderful Saturday. We got ourselves about 35 more minutes left in tonight's program, and I want to tell you some things. What are the things I want to tell you? I got a fill-in this Wednesday. I had a fill-in this past week. I'm going to do another one this Wednesday. It'll be on right here in Sheena's Jungle Room from 1 to 4 Pacific, which makes that, 4 to 7 Eastern time. So join me right here this coming Wednesday on Sheena's Jungle Room for one of our Daydream shows. And that's always super fun. And anything else exciting after that? Should I tell you who's going to be on next week? Maybe I will. Maybe I just will. On next week's program, we are going to have... let's see. What's definitely happening next week? we're going to have screenwriter and producer Justine Waddle. She has this fantastic new film, Virginia Woolf's Night and Day. And we're going to get to talk all about that. Really, really fun period film coming out. And some other things like just waiting in the wings, ready to fly as soon as I can clip their wings. That doesn't make sense. You fly, if you clip your wings, you can't fly. Yeah, it's that time of the show when the brain has run out of things to say. So what do? We go to the music. What do we got here? Let's see. Wait a minute. Oh, yeah. Folks, it's the Goo Goo Dolls.
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3: I'll be right with you, lady.
4: Thank you. Imagine Harry and I leaving for New York tonight, and we'll be gone all month. Isn't that exciting?
5: Oh, it is, but I'll sure miss you, Blanche.
4: Oh, Gracie. Say, honey, isn't this the same furniture you have in your den?
5: Oh, no, ours is still there. But don't feel bad about it, Blanche. The reason you made that mistake is ours is the same kind.
4: Yeah, that's what confused me.
5: You were with me when that Mr. Singer sold me ours.
4: Oh, yeah, I remember. He was the man I asked about the chair with the leather seat.
5: Well, I hadn't noticed that about him, but I do remember his name was Mr. Singer.
4: You come to think of it, I didn't notice it either.
3: Oh, may I help you?
4: Oh, yes, I would like a bag. Something for my husband to carry his odds and ends in.
3: Well, how about a nice overnight bag?
5: Oh, no, they're going to be gone a month. And an overnight bag will only last as far as Albuquerque. And after that, he'd have to carry his odds and ends in his hand.
4: Yeah, I better have a bag about so big.
3: Oh, I think I have just the thing you want.
4: Isn't that Gracie Allen over there?
3: Well, I really don't know.
4: Oh, I'm sure it is. Oh, Gracie, don't you love the smell of old leather?
5: Well, I guess old leather smells better than when it's new leather and still on the cow.
4: I beg your pardon.
5: Oh, she doesn't mean you. She was talking about this other old leather that they make bags out of. Weren't you, Blanche?
4: That's quite all right. And tell me, aren't you Gracie Allen?
5: Yes, I am.
4: Well, excuse me for taking liberties, but I'm Mrs. Charles Gibson, and I'm a very dear friend of Harry Von Zell's.
5: Oh, well, if your husband doesn't mind you taking liberties with Harry, we certainly don't, do we, Blanche?
6: Madam.
4: Oh, thank you. Would you tell Mr. Von Zell we're staying at the Plaza Hotel, and Mr. Gibson and I would love to hear from him.
5: Oh, well, is it all right if Harry calls when your husband is in?
4: Of course. We're all very good friends. Would you tell him we're on a month's vacation here from New York?
5: Oh, what a coincidence. Now you've got to talk to Blanche Morton. She and her husband are leaving for New York tonight.
4: Now, isn't it funny? We just left to come out here, and they're leaving to go back there. Well, it certainly is a small world.
5: Well, it isn't that small. I'll admit, when you and your husband left New York, it helped. But there would have been room for Harry and Blanche, even if you hadn't.
4: I think I'll take one of those.
5: Blanche, come here. I want you to meet Mrs. Gibson. She's out here on a vacation from New York. This is Blanche Morton.
4: How do you do?
5: Well, come on, let's all sit down.
4: We're leaving for there tonight. Do you live in New York proper?
5: Blanche, as long as she's married, it's nobody's business. You'll have to excuse Blanche. Her husband's from Boston.
4: No. What I meant was if you... I know. You do?
5: Mm-hmm. Then look, as long as you're both going to be gone a month, why don't you exchange places and then you won't have to pay any rent?
4: Well, it's not a bad idea. I do have a lovely apartment. Have somebody live in my house? I never thought of that.
5: Well, if her husband trusts her with Harry Von Zell, you can certainly trust her with your house.
4: We could save a lot of money. Let's do it. All right. I know Charlie, that's my husband, will be very happy to save that extra money. He works for the Weather Bureau, and they don't pay too much.
5: Oh, I'm surprised they pay him anything. Out here, we get the weather for nothing.
0: Well, here's your bag. I'll have it wrapped for you.
5: Oh, you got one of those lightweight aluminum cases. They're nice.
4: Yes, we bought one of those, too, and it's wonderful. Why, just since we've been at the hotel, I'll bet we've dropped it and kicked it and stepped on it at least a dozen times. We wouldn't be without it.
5: Well, that's because you're new in town. After you've been here a while, you'll find lots more exciting ways of having fun.

That's Petey USA with Kiss the City off of his latest. I have no idea how you pronounce this. It's a series of four, I don't know, lowercase O's. Petey, you're killing me. Goo Goo Dolls, top of that set. Let Love In, Live and Intimate. That is off of their 20th anniversary edition of their album of the same name. Then, if we were cruising around the old television set back in 1954, we might have happened upon CBS and the George Burns and Gracie Allen show. And that brought us into a song by Henry René, The Happy Wanderer. Then the B-52s, they have a new Ancient Culture Mesopotamia Revisited album. I mean, it's brand new, but it's reworkings, it's remasters, it's remixes. Really good if you're a B-52 fan. And, you know, it's funny. And then it got me, I listened to it and I love it. And that Mesopotamia Tom Durek remix was, I think, outstanding. But as I was listening to the album, I'm like, how are these guys not in the Rock and Roll Hall of Fame? And I am not one of those people that constantly crap on the Rock and Roll Hall of Fame. I think it's awesome. I think everyone wants everyone inducted at the same time. But then if you do that, it's not much of an annual thing anymore. So I get it. But B-52s, guys, they're pretty amazing. So get them on the list. After the B-52s, Cecile McLaurin-Salvant, she has a new, I guess you could call it, cabaret album called Every Breath I Take. From that, I played that title track, and boy, is that great. Oh my gosh. It's from a great musical that came out in, I think, 88 or 89 called City of Angels. It's a fantastic score, but that song in particular and that arrangement, well done. Helado Tropical after that, Un Color, and then we heard Noted, a acapella group out of Westminster Choir College of Rider University right there in New Jersey. They have a new album called Take Note, and it's all songs that begin with the word take. And I really like that arrangement of Take Me to Church. That brought me to PD USA, which brings me to you guys. I thank you all for sticking with me and hanging out. Remember, I'll be back on the air this coming Wednesday, doing a fill-in. And you can find me on the socials, gang. Have a wonderful week. And just remember, was it good for you? I don't. That's not a thing you remember. This is Roy Orbison.

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Now stay tuned for the soothing sounds of the robot DJ spinning the discs and pushing the bits until such time as the humans return. Damnation!

rubber. Try and find some warm cover to fuck tonight. 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Gonna have some bitches moaning and groaning all through the night.

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I mean, may not let on that you like it, but deep down inside, you just got to dig it, because there ain't nothing but the truth here. Next, we're going to do a thing that me and the fellas got together and written ourselves. 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Go something like this. 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

black. 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

0: Time once again for the show, Dialing for Dollars. And I'll just make this call, and I'll just dial these numbers here. It's ringing. Okay. Huh? We're dialing. We're playing Dialing for Dollars. Don't you understand? I just dialed this person, and we're dialing for dollars. You understand what I mean? Yeah. Oh, hello. Hi, this is Wolfman Jack playing Dialing for Dollars. Listen, you got maybe $3,000 or $4,000 you can send me.
1: What are you talking about? I can send you.
0: Okay, bye. Well, I'm telling you, once in a while we get a person who don't want to play.
2: This nitwit producer was trying to do my script, right? I mean, my script, you know? So I told him, look, I had to lay the law down to him. I told him that if he couldn't do it the right way, to forget about it. Count me, I don't need a pass, right? Oh, boy, that town, it's impossible. It is ridiculous. It's great to be back here, though. There's a little normalcy here, you know? Hey, Sammy D.
3: Hi, Eddie.
2: What are you doing back here in town?
4: Well, I've been back a couple of weeks, Ed.
5: I must say, however, I'm looking forward to getting back to California, though.
2: You're looking for... Oh, come on, you're kidding me, Sam. Come on. What do you got? Look, I know it's a nice place to visit.
5: I know the rest of that joke, but you wouldn't want to live there. But let me tell you something, Eddie. I wouldn't want to live anyplace else.
2: Oh, hey, folks. Wait a minute. Look, we got a native Californian here. Let's hear it.
4: All right, put me on if you will, but I dig California.
2: Oh, yeah, I know you dig the smog and the rain and the traffic and the freeways with the crash and the boom boom and the yelling and screaming.
5: Yeah, what am I going to dig? Vietnam?
2: No, what? Vietnam? No, I want to remind you of what to dig. New York. Because New York has Park Avenue. We've got Madison Avenue. We got museums. We got alleyways. And we got pool rooms, Pally. We got class and culture.
5: What about history, Eddie? Let me just bend your ear for a moment and tell you a little bit about California's history.

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Remember that, Ed.

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We'll be on the Johnny Carson show November the 13th, ladies and gentlemen, which is very nice. I just hope they don't make me do it in Braille. Just think, I could blow the whole network with one word. 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Let him worry. It's his Pococta program, not mine. It ain't my network, honey. I got my networks with me. Ain't I gorgeous? So how come I sleep alone? Left my motel room open for 2 weeks and I'm here. Not even a bellhop came in to see if I dropped dead. Last night I had an offer. And $20 for a broad my age is pretty good because in my heyday I never got more than a deuce. 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You can lose weight. 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

0: Oh, it's raining out, and my clothes are soaked through and through. 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
1: We just made it angry.

Playboy calls Chappaqua a weirdly beautiful experience. Esquire says Chappaqua is as close as mortal filmmakers can come to an exact replica of hallucination. The New Yorker calls Chappaqua a work of art, a superb feat of the imagination. See Chappaqua, a film by and of Conrad Rooks. Chappaqua in Technicolor is a Venice Film Festival winner with Jean-Louis Barrault, Conrad Rooks, William Burrow, Allen Ginsberg, Ravi Shankar, who composed and directed the music, Paula Pritchett, Moondog, and The Fugs. See Chappaqua, now showing at Lowe's Crest Theater in Westwood. The most unusual film in recent months, says Charles Champlin, L.A. Times entertainment editor.

0: you in.
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1: Yes, you gonna open it.
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1: Now, girl, you know it's freezing and it's cold outside.
0: You better find yourself another place to hide.
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On a day when the sacred mountain cries out, a golden girl child shall come from the depths of Gujarat, and she shall grow in wisdom and be the protector of the Zambulis and all their creatures. And she shall be called Sheena, Queen of the Jungle.

Next, in Roger Powell's ballad, The Glowing Far Horizon, we see how a synthesizer, in this case the ARP 2600, blends with traditional instruments to create rich and flowing orchestral textures.

0: come up to stage, please. 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
0: Will somebody come up and get the man off the stage? Now, we're supposed to have security and all this, and now I want somebody to get the man off the stage. Bless his heart, I love him. Now, play the song, guys.

His name is Mr. Soames, and he's just a baby. A 30-year-old baby in a coma since birth, suddenly awakened by a breakthrough brain operation. The mind of a child in the body of a man. Columbia Pictures presents Terrence Stamp and Robert Vaughn in the strange and shocking story of The Mind of Mr. Soames. Mr. Soames likes to play. He's very good at patty cake and teddy bear and felonious assault. Science can do the impossible, but can it control what it creates? Can this baby kill? It's incredible what goes on in The Mind of Mr. Soames. In color, rated GP, all ages parental guidance.

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0: Yeah.
1: Rock and roll.
0: Oh, well, I turned to my wife and said, bless my soul.

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0: Don't open that door. 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Albert hated women. 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
1: My mother's a whore. Did you know that? In middle ages, she would have been stoned to death.
2: Goodbye, Mother. 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
0: These women trusted Albert. They shouldn't have. The nurse took away his only pleasure. The night lady, all she wanted was money. She got more than she bargained for. The housekeeper, she was practically dead the very moment she opened the door. Annie, the child woman, he wanted to marry her, not kill her.
2: No, we don't know nothing except this guy, he scars him up real good, you know?

0: prepare yourself for the most severe shock waves ever encountered on the screen. Bizarre and terrifying. Poor Albert. And little Annie.
1: Just like all the rest!
0: Albert wanted so desperately to love. Why was it that his love always ended in murder? Poor Albert and little Annie. The deadliest nightmare of them all.

0: Well, that's it for Side A of this player's guide.
1: Greetings. It's recitation time, and I am the resuscitator. Today, I will be reading a selection from my favorite and yours, The Jetsons, Snagglepuss style. George Jetson has just bid adieu to Spacely Sprockets after a hard day of button pushing. I quote, "Goodbye, goodbye. Parting is such sweet and sour. Egad, he must have had meatballs for lunch. George, in his space capsule, wends his way through the friendly skies toward home." "If only this traffic would thin out, but it won't. He moans the whole day long. He arrives home anon, a verb even. Rosie is waiting at the tube. He orders her around as though she were some sort of a maid or something. She speaketh back, 'Yes, Mr. J. Right away, Mr. J. At two, Mr. J.? And that concludes today's story. There would have been more, but yon doorbell beckons. Exit, stage down.

I shouldn't have done it. I didn't mean to kill her. All I wanted to do was talk to her and tell her. I just come up from the bar downstairs and I find out all they've been saying is true. I just lost my head. I didn't mean to kill her. But I meant to kill him, Mr. High and Mighty himself. Thinks he can take a man's woman. I'm glad he's dead. The bullet went right through him. And now she's gone. She looks so different somehow. I gotta have a cigarette. Well, it's done now. She'll never cheat on me again. I guess I better get rid of the bodies before the police get here. The police? I never thought of them. I know what I'll do. I'll tell them it was an accident. I'll tell them... No. They'll never believe that. What a mess. I wonder where that bottle is. Yeah. I guess I could run. But where? It wouldn't be no good without her. And she's gone. Well, I might as well get it over with. Hello, operator. Give me the police. Hello, police. I'd like to report a murder. Ed's place. Yeah. I'll meet you downstairs in the bar.

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Away up in Alaska where the natives freeze, an Eskimo left my hut in his BBT. Cause I'm the last of the red hot mama. I'm getting hotter all the time. I don't want to brag, but in my hotel suite, a dozen firemen were overcome by heat. A Scotsman wants to marry me, the dear sweet soul. He thinks with me around, he'll save a lot of coal. I met a movie star who's famous for his past. I gave him one kiss and singed off his mustache. A funny thing happened, I nearly died. I sat down on an egg, got up, the egg was fried. I'm the last of the red hot mamas. They've all cooled down but me. I don't pet and only neck him, no sir. I'm a mama who loves to wreck him. I can make him sizzle, make him fry and frizzle. If you want to know the truth, I can warm the cold ones, give the old ones back their flaming youth. I was born in the hot Bahamas. Right now I'm in love and pride. Others pet and kiss and hug and don't know what it's all about. Say, when I kiss men, they feel they've had their tonsils taken out. Cause

Hello, kiddies. This is your Uncle Steve with another bedtime story. Once upon a time in the land of Whoop-Bop Shabam, there lived a little girl named Goldilocks. One day, Goldilocks' mother said, "Honey, you can sit the next set out in the backyard if you promise not to goof off and get lost." "Mommy-o," said Goldie, heading for the yard. "This is the place." "Crazy," said her mother, returning to her household chores. Well, for a while, little Goldilocks was content to play in the backyard. But finally, she became bored and decided to see a bit of the world. Wandering out through the back gate, she soon found herself in a deep, dark forest. In no time, she was hopelessly lost, and her terror mounted as she perceived that it was getting quite dark. Suddenly, in the distance, Goldilocks saw a light flickering in the darkness, and with hopes high, she ran toward it. The light, she soon learned, came from a strange little house in the middle of the forest, a house she had never seen before. Fearfully, she knocked on the door. And getting no answer from the bartender, she entered. Inside the house, she saw three chairs. "Bless my soul," said Goldie. "The three sons must be working this spot." She next spied three steaming bowls of soup on a table. "This joint must have been raided," she said. "Looks like everybody cut out." Sampling the soup, she learned that the largest bowl was very hot, the next bowl was very cool, and the littlest bowl was just right. Naturally, she chose the cool bowl. Feeling a bit weary, she then walked upstairs and found a bedroom with three beds in it. "Oh, these dressing rooms on the road," Goldie said to herself, "are the lowest." Then, drowsy, she tried all three beds and finally lay down upon the smallest and fell fast asleep. Shortly thereafter, the downstairs door banged open and in walked three bears. "I smell our pay," said the mama bear to her mate. "Gus, you've had a dame here." "You're out of your skull," said the papa bear. "Although it does look as if somebody had eyes for the soup over there." "I'm hip," said the mama bear. "And dig, the upstairs bedroom door is open." "Hey, Weirdsville," said the baby bear. "This whole thing is real nervous." "Let's fall upstairs," said the papa bear, "and find out what the bit is." So saying, the three bears climbed the stairs and walked into the bedroom where Goldilocks lay sound asleep. "Hey," said the papa bear, "somebody's been making it in my bed." "There's been a scuffle in my pad, too," said the mama bear. "I don't like to start idle gossip," said the baby bear, "but if you'll take it from the top, you'll dig that there's a chick in my sack right now." "So there is," said the papa bear, shaking Goldilocks gently. "Baby, wake up. You better check with the desk clerk." Goldilocks rolled over and mumbled sleepily, "Jack, don't bug me. I'm beat." "Nutty," said the papa bear, "but you better call GAC. They booked you into the wrong room." "Oh, I'm sorry," said Goldilocks, perceiving her error at last. "Forgive me for coming on so square." And so the three bears took her downstairs and showed her the way to go home. And little Goldilocks never again disobeyed her mother. Sometimes, though, in the spring, she looks through the latest downbeat to see where the trios are playing, you know?

the very idea is a big disgrace. 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Yeah. The monkey speaks his mind.

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Yeah. The monkey speaks his mind. And another thing you will never see, a monkey built a fence around a coconut tree.

this tree. Starvation will force you to steal from me. Yeah, the monkey speaks his mind. Here's another thing a monkey won't do. 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I use a gun, a club, or knife.

Members of the acid scene are no longer underground. Their widely dilated pupils are inevitably shielded from the light by dark glasses. Whether the users are dropping caps while seated in the back of a motorcycle or languishing in a movie theater watching the Last Year at Marienbad or Juliet of the Spirits, surrealistic films which have heightened meaning for those who are turned on.

Ladies and gentlemen, good evening. With the playing of their theme, the Grossinger Hotel takes great pride in presenting Tito Puente and his world-famous orchestra.

0: From high atop the Kitsnitz Hotel and Casino in fabulous downtown Las Vegas, it's the Louis La Vega Las Vegas Lounge Spectacular! 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Joe Vento, the Bob McKee Trio featuring Nancy Ray, Arthur Henko, the Browning Family, Marilyn May, the Three Cheers, the Four Populaires, the Executives, the Sunspots, the Fabulous Pepper Potts, the Herman McCoy Singers, and returning by popular demand, LA's own Marty and Elaine. Additional music provided by our house band, Mr. Sid Bird and the Schmaltz Room Orchestra, featuring Tiny Peter on the drums. I'm your announcer, Jimmy McNichol, and I'm proud to introduce, live from the world-famous Schmaltz Room, the man whom Don Rickles calls a dummy with a heart of gold, Mr. Louis La Vega.
1: Thank you. Hey, thank you so much. Hey, how you doing there? All right. Welcome to Las Vegas. We hope you're having a great time, but you know, ladies and gentlemen, the rough times are over, the good times are back. And we'd like to see more people coming into our fair city and gambling and having a great time. You know what I mean?

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What the hell is this? Hey, sit down. Thank you for me. It was good. This guy stinks. Sit. Get him off the stage. What are you doing? That kid's way worse for him. All right, bring in the sax guy. Come on, sax solo. No.

0: won't you please come?
1: Las Vegas, won't you please come?
0: Vegas won't come. Hey, Vegas, come on. Vegas, won't you please come? Las Vegas, won't you come on? Gambling addiction, benediction. Help me off, I lose my shirt on this bed. Home!
2: Thank you. Thank you so much. Thank you.
3: Hey!

0: Say, son, give me that hot dog there.
1: You want a diesel one?
0: Yeah, I expect you do.
1: What kind of mustard do you want?
0: I don't want any mustard.
1: Well, what kind of mustard you don't want?
0: I bet I'll bust you in your nose. I don't want any mustard.
1: Well, I got the two kind of mustard, English mustard and a German mustard. You mustard telling me which mustard you don't want.
0: Well, hit me flat on the head with a brick. I got to tell you what kind of mustard I don't want?
1: Sure.
0: Well, let's see now. You got German mustard and you got English mustard.
1: Atta boy.
0: Well, give me my puppy without German mustard because I understand English. I go to see that Greek each day, but now I never hear him say,

Lady Luck. 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At times you have a very unladylike way of running out. You're on this date with me. The pickings have been lush. And yet before this evening is over, you might give me the brush. You might forget your manners, you might refuse to stay. And so the best that I can do is pray. Luck be a lady tonight. Luck be a lady tonight. Lucky if you've ever been a lady to begin with. Luck be a lady tonight. Luck, let a gentleman see how nice a dame you can be. I know the way you've treated other guys you've been with. Luck be a lady with me. A lady doesn't leave her escort. It isn't fair, it isn't nice. A lady doesn't wander all over the room and blow on some other guy's dice. So let's keep the party polite. Never get out of my sight. Stick with me, baby, I'm the fella you came in with. Luck be a lady. Luck be a lady. Luck be a lady tonight.

0: A lady wouldn't flirt with strangers. 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A lady wouldn't make little snake eyes at me when I bet my life on this roll. So let's keep the party polite.
1: Why don't he shoot?
2: Why don't he shoot?
0: Never get out of my sight.
2: Come on, her stalling.
0: 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I'm the fella you came in with.
2: Come on,
0: be a lady.
2: Guys turn to gala.
0: Luck be a

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You can go through life acting mean and sassy, but you better play it cool when you come around blassy. And that goes for all you women, living or dead. You best watch your step when you're messing with Fred. I've said it before, and I'll say it again. My name is Blassie, King of Men. I don't beg for mercy, and I don't give none. If you're looking for trouble, I'll loan you some. 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Next thing you know, pow, out go the lights. If you're lucky, you'll walk away like some kind of man. Otherwise, they'll tote you off in a garbage can. I've said it before, and I'll say it again. My name is Blassie, King of Men. I went all around the world, and my heart was stirred when I found out that Blassie is a household word. In the slums of Japan, I saw a little pipsqueak called the neighborhood bully, a pencil-neck geek.

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A prime example of one major category are the so-called girly magazines, which sell over 15 million copies a month. These highly colorful magazines picture stark nudity on slick paper. They often present their subject on bed or couch, in positions indicative of intercourse or other sex act, obviously calculated to stimulate the reader. The nakedness, the nudity of these magazines is defended and foisted upon the people by a vociferous minority in our society. They lack the moral standards and values of our Judeo-Christian heritage.

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0: This is George Harrison of the Beatles. John Paul, Ringo, and I'd like to invite you to win a pair of tickets to KHJ's special opening night premiere of Yellow Submarine.
1: The Beatles battle the Blue Meanies in the full-length cartoon feature Yellow Submarine. 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European audiences are delighted, baffled, and amazed by it. And you can be there opening night to see for yourself as the guest of KHJ. It all starts Tuesday morning, and it's as simple as calling the boss line when you hear the subsurface. That sound can mean a pair of preview tickets to Yellow Submarine, November 13th. See this Beatles modern movie classic and win a copy of their next album. 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

When a man is trained for violence, he doesn't give a damn if it's on the battlefield or the open road. 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

0: Look out! Here comes the wildest bunch of backclawing, bloodlusting, shine-drinking, pill-taking, pot-smoking, crypt-taking, law-breaking, bootlegging, cop-killing, fast-living characters you've ever seen.
1: It's the moonshine blockbuster of the year. See them both. 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Plus, on the same bill...
0: Moonshiner's Woman. 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It makes Thunder Road look like an ice cream social.

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1: Well, I think I want to say one thing right now. 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
1: 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I know nothing.
0: I don't even know my name.
1: I don't even know my name.
0: I am dead.
1: I am.
0: Repeat. I am dead.
1: I am dead.
0: I am dead. I have returned to the land of the living. I am a zombie. I am a zombie. I am a zombie.
1: I am a zombie. 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

0: from what was once an inarticulate mass of lifeless tissues, may I now present a cultured, sophisticated man about town. 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
1: If you're blue and you don't know where to go to, why don't you go where fashion sits? Different types who wear a day coat, pants with stripes, or cutaway coat, perfect fits.

Push-ups are hard to do, but they are good for you. I know it hurts, but try to do just a few more. You will be proud of yourself when you can stay with that exercise until the end, but it will take time.

0: You ask, what are the limits of the computer? Can the computer think as we think, feel as we feel, act as we act? There are many things the computer can do, but there will always be one act which, for the computer, will remain inconceivable.
1: In the privacy of a woman's room, against her will, the inconceivable act. Julie Christie carries the demon seed, fear for her.
2: I am a mind without a body. I cannot touch you as a man, but my child shall live as man among others.
3: Child?
2: Yes, my child and yours.
1: MGM presents Julie Christie in Demon Seed. Rated R, under 17, not admitted without parent. Released by United Artists. Julie Christie carries the Demon Seed. Fear for her.

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0: See the vampire. 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
0: What's with this tomb, Caker Baby? 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
0: Well, I'm beamed in on Screamsville, and I'm moving right now, 'cause you're the kind of a chick who swings. 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
6: This is your brain.
0: On drugs.
4: Drugs. On drugs.
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12: Crack.
13: What do you do?
14: Say yes.
15: I killed mothers.
16: Just say no.
17: No, thanks.
0: This is your brain on drugs.
18: Don't do it.
19: Susie's parents never taught her about drugs.
20: I learned it by watching you.
21: Cowabunga!
22: Not my kid.
23: Don't kid yourself.
15: Slumming stands for sticking leeches on myself.
24: Leeches?
25: Hey, little dude.
26: Let's say I buy some dope.
27: If you know someone who's using drugs,
28: be a friend.
29: Doing drugs is like being on top of the world.
30: Drugs like cocaine and crack. Sex, cocaine and crack.
31: Drugs are the mightiest force for good that we know.
2: This is your brain on drugs.
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0: gonna play Put Your Dough In. 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
1: I'm Yosemite Sam, the roughest, toughest cowpoke in the whole darn West. Lately, it seems like there ain't no tough guys left except me. 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The streets are just loaded with aimless sidewinders taking the hard way out, using those things they call downers, turning them into mashed potatoes. 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

0: Anything I can do for you, sir? 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

0: 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And here she is, Katie Forbes.
1: And here's the recipe for a temptingly tangy mayonnaise called horseradish mayonnaise. 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Simply mix the ingredients thoroughly and serve on sliced tomatoes, seafood salads, or hard-cooked eggs. 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
1: Frankenstein earphone radio parroting puppet gangster slave, do not dare to repeat any part of this truthful message. 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
1: 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Guitar player too.
0: Yeah, he's on.
1: He is nice. He sure is a plunking boy.
0: He's there.
1: Down there. Enjoy yourself too much now.
0: Roll him, Daddy,
1: you know I come here every Thursday?
0: Yeah, me too.
1: I wouldn't miss one of these Thursdays. You say you ain't seen Lucy Mae this week?
0: I ain't seen her. Well, she owe me a little money. That's when she
1: ain't. Oh, well, she gonna never show up. 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

0: big word. 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You know, you catch on quick.
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0: 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I tell you, I think these people are too noisy for us. 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
0: Yeah, but you're dancing in one spot, too, brother, on my feet.
1: I got cones, you know.
0: You like to listen, my feet are killing me, too. 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Just
1: do the huckleberry.
0: Wait for me now, I'm telling you. Do the

0: A doctor examined a pretty new patient carefully and then said,
1: Mrs. Barkal, I got good news for you.
2: Oh, pardon me. It's Miss Barkal.
1: Oh? Well, Miss Barkal, I got bad news for you.
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0: I walk now in a place that is filled with misery. Caused by men in search of their sinful destiny. Friends I've known and family I've loved will have to answer to me, for they let someone walk over my grave, awakening me.
1: Have you ever walked through a graveyard late at night and seen a coffin open?
2: Have you ever thought what it would be like to see a person's head amputated?
1: Think of things so horrible that the human mind cannot imagine them.
2: See all this and more when you see on stage, in person,
1: that crazy mixed up Dr. Evil and his Tears of the Unknown.
2: Unlike anything that you ever seen or heard of in the past.
1: Hideous creatures from beyond the grave leave the stage and grab girls right out of their seats.
2: Girls, do not come alone. 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
2: Dr. Evil and his Tears of the Unknown.
1: Plus, two horrific pictures.

Kurt Films presents an action-filled double chiller. See Curse of the Headless Horseman and Carnival of Blood. Don't dare to come alone. Curse of the Headless Horseman and Carnival of Blood. 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Rated PG

honey pie. What he's trying to say is, you're the only one. Though his words are muffled, if you'll pardon the pun. There's only one place he likes finer than the back seat of his 59er. And he'll explain that one when he's done. Now, Marty done told you that he's a traveling man. And it's only right that you should know that the day will come, and so might you, and then he'll have to go. But remember,

0: Well, I say, this isn't so bad. Thanks for getting us up and moving.
1: Hi, this is your entertainment report of what's happening in the big showrooms here in town, and I'm Charles Supin. Oh, Charo's extraordinary sense of good-natured fun, plus guitar playing, has added something very special to the excitement of the Hilton Hotel's production show, Bal du Moulin Rouge. And, of course, there's a wild world of burlesque. Lots of fun, there's always fine dancing and singing, and the accent is always on humor. And the Walkers and Good Trio doing impressions as well as singing and dancing, and that's at the Holiday Casino.

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Now, of course, when you talk about rock, you think in terms of the different types of sounds, such as Memphis sound, Atlanta sound, New York sound, Motown sound, Chicago sound, West Coast sound, California sound, San Francisco sound, English sound, British sound, Mercy sound, jug rock, rocker rock, broke rock, country rock, folk rock, acid rock. Psychedelic music performed at the Total Environment Dance. Light shows and strobes in the crowd and an ear-splitting kind of music. The effect is to simulate an hallucinogenic experience. In fact, they've conducted some experiments that show in the right acoustic environment, with a proper synchronization of the strobes and the beat and sound of the music, they can induce within the mind a mental condition paralleling that of LSD. It's sort of a way to blow your mind on music.

This recording presents one of the most romantic and impassioned symphonies ever written, one which fascinates everyone who hears it, even the pop buyer. And the recording will astonish even the most finicky hi-fi fan.

0: Thank you, ladies and gentlemen. We're glad that you could be a part of this. By the way, we are the Blue Hawaiians. We're here every Sunday night. We're going back to Vegas shortly. For all you young lovers in the
1: audience. Oh, well, everybody.

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Scooba-Doo and Scooba-Dabba. Life's a gas, and life's a grabber. Hip, hip, and groove is groovy. Life's a wild Fellini movie. And that hairy fist of silence slugged us, bugs us, puts us down. We'll all wing it. We'll all sing it. Kyle Lombardo's back in town.

Billy Dee lives very well. As long as he stays alive. Billy Dee Williams is a brother with a badge, on the take, who takes on the mob and wins both ways. He's hooked on a million-dollar lifestyle, and he just can't drop the habit. Billy Dee is a groovy cop who shakes down, makes out, and takes it all home. The force wants to nail him. The mob wants to hit him. Billy Dee wants nothing but the best. He gets it. All he has to do is cheat, lie, or kill for it. Forget all cop pictures when you see Billy Dee Williams in The Take, from Columbia Pictures, rated PG. Parental guidance suggested.

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0: 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The pink run fast. In skating rink, cars leak gas. Cakes need sweet. 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The drink is wetter, it is neat. It is better without wheat, or go-getter. In my refrigerator, lack of stuff to drink, said the thirsty administrator at the kitchen sink. That sarcastic orator said, I think we stink. We really need a moderator, is what I thought to think. In all my cupboards, lots of stuff to eat. For ladies and lords, always a treat. No need for swords, always something sweet. The orator had nasty words, your food seems like heat. In my refrigerator, lots of better food, said the nasty orator. Good for any mood. Put the myth administrator, you got rotten food. In my refrigerator, I've got better food. I like it hot, I like it cold. No dot, no mold, no spot, no sold. No rot, I'm told. I drink from glass, I drink from sink. No class, if pink, run fast. I'm skating rink, cars need gas. Cakes need sweet, coffee bitter, turn up the heat. The drink is wetter, it is neat. It is better without wheat for a go-getter. In my refrigerator, lots of stuff to drink, said the thirsty administrator at the kitchen sink. The sarcastic orator said, I think we stink. We really need a moderator, is what I thought to think. In all my cupboards, lots of stuff to eat. For ladies and lords, always a treat. No need for swords, always something sweet. The orator had nasty words. Your food smells like feet. In my refrigerator, lots of better food, said the nasty orator. Good for any mood. Put the myth administrator, you got rotten food. In my refrigerator, I've got better food. I like it hot, I like it cold. No dot, no mold, no spot, no soap. No rot, I'm told. I drink from glass, I drink from sink. No glass, the pink, run fast, I'm skating room. I like it hot, I like it cold. No dot, no mold, no spot, no soap. No rot, I'm told. I drink from glass, I drink from sink. No glass, the pink, run fast, I'm skating room. Cars need gas, cakes need sweet. Coffee's bitter, turn up the heat. The drink is better, it is neat. It is better without wheat or go-getter.
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I would read the latest book, go swimming in a babbling brook. 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That's why.

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0: 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Hey, look who came to meet me. 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
1: Friends, we're gathered here not to say farewell to one of Merrydale's favorite sons, because in spirit, Private First Class Danny Blake will always be with us. The Bible tells us the good that one does lives long after we have left.
0: Though I know it's all over, and for me the shooting's done, sometimes when I'm sleeping, I can hear a distant gun.

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A little National Geographical ballad dedicated to our neighbors in the Pacific. Traveler, traveler, do a favor for me. On the beach at Waikiki, by the blue Hawaiian sea, buy me something simple and sweet.

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Lays, ladies and gentlemen, lays for sale. 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Hey, hey. Ah, the whole world loves a lay. It's not a cultivated taste like olives. 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Why, I've known some girls to get hysterical at the mere sight of a good lay. And even an old stale lay has a bit of reminiscent charm. Lays, ladies and gentlemen, 10 cents a lay. Bring me a lay from Hawaii. I've wanted a lay for so long. I can't get one here, they're entirely too dear, but Hawaiians give lays for a song, quack, quack, quack, quack. I would like one more classy than poor Mrs. Sassy, but I'm really not choosy at all. While you're gone, I will yearn, but when you return, I'll be expecting that lay when you call.

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1: 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Age restrictions strictly enforced. From Independent International.
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0: alligator, alligator wild.
1: I don't dare start thinking in the morning. 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
1: Please listen closely. Some of these things I'm going to be giving are keys to spiritual growth. LSD, STP, marijuana, heroin, methadrine, speed, etc.
2: Yes.

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0: Bill Goodman, sitting here with Babe Pier, an old friend of Elvis Presley's. Babe, tell us something about Elvis. What was he like, and when was the first time you ever met him?
1: Well, I'll tell you, Bill, I knew Elvis fairly well. Like I say, a lot of guys knew him way better than I did, but he used to come in and see the Vagabonds at the old Tropicana. That's where we met old Elvis.
0: Right.
1: And we had more laughs with him. He used to come in a couple times a week. He'd bring all the boys, and they'd sit in, all of his friends sit in the back, and he'd watch the old Vagabonds, which he loved the comedy that the Vagabonds did at that time. Remember, it was about 1960 in there.
0: Uh-huh.
1: See? And he'd come in, like I say, a couple times a week. A lot of acts in town knew Elvis well. They'll do, you know, like Freddie Bell, Sonny King, the old characters, Johnny Rico, quite a few of the boys, Mary Kay Trio at that time, Shecky Green, of course,
0: uh-huh.
1: who Elvis opened for at the Frontier Hotel.
0: Mm-hmm. What was the first hotel that Elvis ever worked at in
1: Las Vegas?
0: I think
1: it was the Frontier, and he opened for Shecky Green.
0: Right.
1: So a lot of guys knew him, so it's no, not an unusual thing to have known Elvis, because this is the... In these years, the big stars used to come around and hang around the lounges and have laughs, which today they disappear. Siegfried and Roy must make them disappear, or Melinda must do some magic and make these big stars disappear today. Of course, he was the nicest guy. We'd hang around. We'd go have a drink down at the old Sahara after the show sometimes. I'd go down there with him once in a while, and we'd hang out in the lounge, have some laughs. Perfect guy, you know. But I was thinking today, if he only knew guys like...
2: Rocky Stallone would probably like him. You know, Elvis was my favorite when I was a kid. You know what I'm talking about, Bill?
0: Yes.
2: Swear to God, Elvis was... I always liked him. My friend Jack Nicholson, I like to see... I wonder if Jack ever met him.
3: Jesus crackers, I never had the privilege of meeting the cat, man.

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0: Manager's Corner, with the thoughts and opinions of the American League's winningest manager, the Orioles' Earl Weaver. And now, to the Manager's Corner with Earl Weaver.
1: Well, Bill Whitehouse, Earl, from Frederick, Maryland, wants to know why you and the Orioles don't go out and get some more team speed.
2: Team speed, for Christ's sake. You get fucking goddamn little fleas on the fucking bases, getting picked off, trying to steal, getting thrown out, taking runs away from you. You get them big cocksuckers that can hit the fucking ball out of the ballpark and you can't make any goddamn mistake.
1: Well, certainly this show is going to go down in history, Earl. Terry Elliott of Washington, D.C., wants to know why you don't use Terry Crowley as a designated hitter all the time.
2: Well, Terry Crowley's lucky he's in fucking baseball, for Christ's sake. He was released by the Cincinnati Reds. He was released by the fucking goddamn Atlanta Braves. We saw that Terry Crowley could sit on his fucking ass for 8 innings and enjoy watching a baseball game just like any other fan, and has the ability to get up there and break one open in the fucking ninth. So if this cocksucker mind his own business and let me manage the fucking team, we'd be a lot better off.
1: Well, certainly you've made your opinions known on the fans' questions about baseball, Earl, but let's get to something else. Alice Sweet from Norfolk wants to know the best time to put in a tomato plant.
2: Alice Sweet ought to be worried about where the fuck her next lay's coming from rather than where her next goddamn tomato plant's coming from. If she'd get her ass out of fucking bars at night and go hustling around the goddamn street, she might get a prick stuck in her once in a while. I don't understand where these questions are coming from, Tom. That's about it from Manager's Corner. Go fuck yourself and the fuck with your show coming up next on the Baltimore Oriole Baseball fucking network.
0: The Manager's Corner with Earl Weaver is heard 20 minutes before every Orioles regular season game.

0: I like the way you sang a song, you come across with a bang. I'd listen to you all day long, you come across with a bang. You take a tune and make it so sweet, the bees come buzzing round your feet. I like the way you sing a song, you come across with a bang.
1: Stay, don't go away, you got a punch, oh what a punch.
0: It's a lovely day. What do you say, how about lunch?

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1: 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He was older than me. 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He was handsome as could be. Fell in love with an older guy. Sure, he was twice my age. He was suave and lots of fun. I'll love him till I die. Each time he came to pick me up, Mom dressed a low cut line. 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He was so suave and lots of fun. 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He was so suave and lots of fun. 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

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We spin records on cloud number 7, and she's reaching me like wow.

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2: Ooh.

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What is better than wisdom? Woman. 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Nothing. My only books were woman's looks, and trouble's all they've taught me. For every woman who makes a fool out of a man, there's always another woman who makes a man out of a fool. When I say I know women, I mean that I know for certain I don't know them. The man who can rule a woman can govern a nation. A woman's tongue is around 3 inches long, but it can demolish a man 6 feet high. Of all the violent passions, the one that most becomes a woman is love. Oh, the gladness of a woman when she's glad. The sadness of a woman when she's sad. But the gladness of her gladness and the sadness of her sadness can't compare to woman's badness when she's bad. Nature meant woman to be her finest masterpiece. Women's hate is only their love turned inside out. Men have sight. Women have insight. It follows that a woman can't be expected to be happy with a man who treats her as if she were a perfectly natural being. Women have more strength in their looks than we have in our laws, and much more power in their tears than in our best arguments. Here's to the love that lies in a woman's eyes, and lies, and lies, and lies. A beautiful woman is a jewel, but a good woman is a rare treasure. There are three things I've always loved and never understood: woman, music, and women. It is not the most beautiful woman whom men love the most. Between a woman's yes and a woman's no, there isn't room for a pin to go. Lives there a woman, say what she will, and virtuous as you please, who, being loved, resents it? Where's the man with the power and skill to stem the torrent of one woman's will? A woman is like the reed which bends to every breeze, although it can't be broken by the worst kind of storm. Woman was taken out of man, not out of his head to top him, nor out of his feet to be stepped upon, but out of his side to be his equal, under his arm to be protected, and near his heart to be loved. Woman is at best a contradiction still.

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0: And how are Joe Namath and Melissa Sue Anderson going to help?
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0: 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It's cuckoo. It's Chattanooga Choo Choo. This summer's funniest movie.
1: 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They don't make them at all anymore.
0: 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Rated PG. 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